you don't. You let me desecrate you. You let me penetrate you. You let me complicate you.

0: afternoons, weekend edition.
1: So when I was doing the Edmonton Fringe, there was a thing I had to do where I had to eat some habanero peppers.
2: And yes.
1: After the show, someone from the audience came up and gave me a Tums because they felt bad for me.
2: One ain't going to do nothing for that, buddy.
1: But here's what was shocking to me. I had no idea there's so many flavors of Tums. Like, it's almost like M&M's now. They got them all.
2: You're new to the Tums game, aren't
1: like,
2: you?
1: They're like, hey, here's the almond Tums,
2: oh,
1: the peanut butter Tums.
2: Oh, God, man. My
1: there was
2: brother...
1: vanilla, mint, strawberries and cream, lemon and strawberry. These are all flavors.
2: No, trust me, you're talking to a formerly pregnant person. I used to live off of Tums, and you can only have a couple of them a day when you're pregnant. But, like, man, I was popping those like Pez.
1: Yeah, it's like a candy at this point now.
2: Yeah, my younger brother used to do that. He used to eat them like candies, and eventually he figured out if you're a child, you eat a bunch of Tums, you will get sick. But yeah, Tums are great. We're a Tums household. You know, my husband has a really bad acid reflux. It's like curse of the white boy in their 30s.
1: Giving
2: acid
1: them out
2: reflux.
1: On Halloween. Hey, literally. Kids. Have a Rolaids.
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0: Catch the Foo Fighters at Commonwealth Stadium in Edmonton on September 17th. 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And don't forget, One Weekend Only returns to Banff on November 13th and 14th as we celebrate 20 years of X92.9. 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
1: I saw this headline and I thought, boy, oh boy, it's a slow day in men's fashion before the fall season hits. The writers of GQ magazine made a post today on their website. I was like, okay.
2: I didn't know you just went to GQ still.
1: All the time. I follow them on Instagram. I really enjoy their posts. Even something like this. It says,
2: it's like a nice wristwatch they got.
1: Yeah, no. It says, why is everyone suddenly wearing their sunglasses like this?

0: And I'm thinking that there's some new thing that people are doing, you know, they're hinging them out of their butt crack, out of the back of their pants or something like crazy like that. And the photo is just famous celebrities wearing their sunglasses tie on the top of their heads.
1: I'm looking at this now. That's really dumb.
0: In their hair. And they're like, look out. This is what the celebrities are doing. You're a loser if you don't wear your sunglasses like this. I'm like, GQ.
1: Next, they'll be wearing them on their eyes.
0: Look out. I'm like, what do you think? What do you think people have been doing? They're like, traditionally, men would wear them in their front pockets or out of their collar. And I'm like, or not. They rest them up. I'm like, you know what, GQ? Why don't you take a page out of the woman's catalog and see what they're doing? Women have been doing this for years, using sunglasses as headbands to keep their hair back.
1: They ever see the PGA? Like, people wearing them on their side, their hat all the time.
0: Crazy, man.
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0: the Foo Fighters at Commonwealth Stadium in Edmonton on September 17th. 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
1: 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On September 30th, Default is performing at the Grey Eagle Resort and Casino. 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
15: When it's gotta be K-pop Demon Hunters, everything. 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
16: 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Calgary's original alt. Kicking off another set of X Music.

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0: Catch the Foo Fighters at Commonwealth Stadium in Edmonton on September 17th. Then Bring Me the Horizon takes over the Saddle Dome on September 24th. 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
1: Want to read a little fan mail here, Shauna?
2: Yes, please. Always love fan mail.
1: We got this message from, well, I'm not going to call him a friend of the show, but from a listener this week.
3: This will be good.
1: Yo, you guys are the most annoying people on radio, especially the nerdy ass dude. And I said, what did we say specifically that annoyed you? And this person said, just your tone, bruh. More excitement in a woodlouse.
2: Oh, very descriptive, actually. That's quite nice.
1: Also, you guys are just geeks. And then signed their name, Reese.
2: Okay.
1: So that's from Reese.
2: I love that. Hey, Reese, thanks for supporting us.
1: Thanks for the kind words, Reese.
2: That's really good.
1: And then I said, solid feedback, Reese. Really appreciate that, dude. Thumbs up. And Reese said, you're built like a sandpiper.
2: Okay, what is a sandpiper?
1: Well, Google a sandpiper right now.
2: I am.
1: It's a bird with a very large body and stick thin legs.
2: Oh my God, I love this. Okay, Reese is instantly we're best friends.
1: And then Reese said, switch the hosts, bro. 2-2's my word. You guys are beat, fam. I'm sick to my stomach.
2: Oh, my God. What is going on?
1: Which, of course, I think is a reference to the Toronto accent.
4: Broski, 2-2's my word, broski.
2: Right.
4: You're sick to my stomach, fam.
1: And I was is this my kids trolling me?
2: I was going to say, somebody's trolling.
1: McKenna's phone and they're just messing with dad at work.
2: I love this.
1: But it's a 780 number. So it's definitely not my kids.
2: Also, did they say what a woodlouse?
1: Yeah, more excitement in a woodlouse.
2: Okay.
1: So Reese has some very constructive criticism for the show, if you're keeping track.
2: I'm not going to lie, I respect all of this.
1: We're like annoying, nerdy.
2: Yep.
1: I have the excitement of a woodlouse.
2: Yes.
1: Built like a sandpiper.
2: I am using that from this point forward.
1: We're geeks.
2: Sandpiper Beckler over there.
1: And

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0: I had a bed banger this morning. It is not Motown Monday. It's Tuesday.
1: No.
0: It's Tuesday.
1: I was like, oh, yeah, we skipped through Motown Monday. I don't like that.
0: No?
1: No.
0: We'll pick a really good one for next week then.
1: Yeah.
0: We'll come back. We'll hit it hard.
1: It's true.
0: This is for a friend of the show, Matt. You're out of bed banging this morning.

0: Is it sacrilege to talk over this long outro?
1: Yes.
0: Yes, it is? Okay.
1: I'm just kidding. I mean, it is, but we're doing it.
0: We're doing it. Man, what a song.
1: Oh, yeah.
0: Matt, great choice for the Out of Bed Banger this morning.
1: I haven't heard that song in a long time. Now I'm like, I need to go back and listen to some Zeppelin right now, I think.
0: Last year, I did their full discography,
1: right.
0: Front to back.
1: Yep.
0: And... yeah.
1: That's
0: a journey. Everybody makes a lot about Zeppelin 4, of course, and then 3 and 2, and they're some of the greatest albums ever, but the later Zeppelin stuff is awesome, too.
1: Yeah.
0: Like, that record, Houses of the Holy, so good.
1: Mm-hmm.
0: So good.
1: Man. Just heaters.
0: Greatest band of all time, in my opinion.
1: Mm-hmm. And yeah, it's tough to argue that. It really is.
0: Yeah. And I don't think we have played a lot of Zeppelin on the Out of Bed Banger, so...
1: well, maybe a little more of that.
0: Yeah.
1: Maybe we'll dip them in a little bit here and there. Sprinkle them in.
0: Maybe we shall.
1: Sprinkle some Zep.
0: Feels like fall this morning, doesn't it, Shauna?
1: It does.
0: It's a little cooler.
1: Salt and Zepper. Sorry. Yeah, it's really feeling like fall, which, I mean, it is, right? And
0: it
1: this
0: is.
1: Really is when it feels like it. It's funny because when the kids go back last week here, it always really confuses me. And then I was watching Ontario news and they were talking about how all the kids are going back today in Ontario.
0: Oh,
1: and I was
0: okay.
1: Like, yeah, that's how we grew up. No one ever went back before the long weekend.
0: It doesn't make sense to me to go back before the long weekend.
1: It doesn't make sense to me either. Why is that?
0: There were some years I remember where we had like a day or two and then a long weekend.
1: Yeah.
0: I was like, what's this all about?
1: That's
0: why wouldn't we just start
1: odd.
0: Later?
1: I know. But I know, it was always like the CNE would end on like last night and then it would be back to school on the Tuesday after. That's the way it started. And I was like, that's just a good, clean way of doing it.
0: That is cool.
1: This whole like dip in before, I was like, what, why are the kids back already? I don't understand.
0: Today is a big day here, of course.
1: Yes.
0: Today is the first day that we're calling one weekend only names.
1: Mm-hmm.
0: So if you're on the call list at x929.ca,
1: yeah.
0: If you've registered, mm-hmm. Your name could be called at 7 o'clock this morning.
1: Yes. And if you're not registered, then register right now.
0: Sure.
1: Okay.
0: You can register at any time throughout the contest.
1: You can.
0: And you will have 92 seconds to call us back at 403-238-9929. Now, I saw we had a question over the weekend on the text line, and we get this question every year. It's a fair question.
1: Yep.
0: If you listen via the app,
1: mm-hmm.
0: where there is a slight delay, does that hurt your chances of getting your call back in time? It does not. We give you a bit of a grace period.
1: We do.
0: Understanding that there's a delay on the stream.
1: Yep. Yeah, so, we give you the benefit of the doubt. We try as hard. We want you to come.
0: We want you
1: Let's
0: there.
1: Be honest. So
0: right. We're not trying to hose you.
1: No, we're not. No, we're not. If you flat out don't call, though, unfortunately, then we can't do anything for you.
0: Right.
1: So, yeah.
0: And we do have that question every year, too. I missed my name. What do I do? Well, you keep listening because it goes right back in the
1: It does.
0: In
1: and
0: the
1: we
0: bucket.
1: Have had names that have been called twice. That does happen as well.
0: Indeed.
1: But yeah.
0: Well, I'm very excited.
1: Me too.
0: And I'm really hoping we kick it off with the winner this morning at 7 o'clock. So set your alarms.
1: Don't disappoint us.
0: Whatever you need to do.
1: Okay.
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31: Everything is looking good in traffic right now. 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
32: High of 22 today with a 30% chance of showers. You noticed, Shauna, that it's clear out right now.
31: Yeah. It looks like it's going to be fully clear and sunny until about 4 o'clock, and then maybe a chance of showers. But look, it's going to be a decent day, so that's okay.
32: It hasn't been clear in many days.
31: I know. What is this blue thing up there?
32: 9 degrees right now.
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0: American Greetings sent me this email, Beckler, about getting somebody a Labor Day card over the weekend.
1: Said,
0: yeah, make sure you send your Labor Day card off. And I'm like,
1: are people doing that?
0: I didn't know they were, but it was a full on email. And then it says, you know, different greetings you can tell people about Labor Day. Take a load off. Relax. It was kind of that sentiment.
1: Okay.
0: Yeah. Which I was like, okay.
1: Maybe next year we need to blast out some Labor Day cards.
0: Well,
1: hey?
0: I was thinking about this, Beckler. I don't think we'd make a big enough deal about Labor Day. I mean, we work most of our lives. You know what I mean? Like, yeah. We're working more than we do anything else in this life. We should probably celebrate that.
1: Working more than sleeping for most people.
0: 100%.
1: Yeah.
0: So we should celebrate that labor, okay? I'm thinking maybe next year I might have a huge Labor Day banger, and we're really going to celebrate work. Everybody has to show up in their best labor costumes, right?
1: Or just your work clothes?
0: Or your work, I guess so. Your full at work uniform. Yeah, although, again, I guess if you're not working, you probably don't want to put that on. But you could, like, you know, put on coveralls and be...
1: Pick a different job.
0: Yeah.
1: You can wear a lab coat if
0: that's
1: you want.
0: That's it. Right? What you wished you were... How about what you wanted to be
1: what
0: when you were a kid?
1: To be.
0: Yeah. Dress up as that and then have a big razor.
1: I agree with you. Yeah, because, I mean, we celebrate birthdays and stuff, but you didn't accomplish anything for your birthday.
0: No!
1: Oh, you managed not to die for another year?
0: That's it.
1: Labor. I mean, most people try to do a pretty good job, I think, you know?
0: Yep. Or you could all dress like pregnant women. Big punts, you know? It's Labor Day.
1: And then at some point in the night, will we all
0: everybody
1: pretend to be
0: birthing.
1: In labor?
0: Yes. Everybody births their babies, okay? And you go on. Either way, it sounds fun to me.
1: I don't know if I'll come to that Labor Day party. The first one I'm interested in.
0: Okay. All right.
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0: I posted this video on the weekend. We took my dog Cooper. We went to Starbucks to get McKenna a coffee, and they have pup cups there. You ever seen the pup cup?
1: Oh, I've seen those recently, yes.
0: It's like a cup full of whipped cream that they'll give to your dog for free.
1: That's hilarious.
0: Or as I'm calling them, dog muff diver shots. You know, like what's when it's your buddy's birthday and you're 20 years old, you order him the muff diver shot.
1: Yeah. Isn't it muff dive?
0: Is that what it's called?
1: Yeah. Not muff diver. I mean, it's what could be either way. Don't you mean mutt dive?
0: That is what I meant. That's good. How are they not calling them mutt dive shots?
1: I know. I did see that video, though, and it full out looks like your dog is taking a muff dive.
0: Yeah.
1: It's true.
0: If you aren't familiar, this is the shot. They put it in like a bigger glass. There's a shot of alcohol surrounded by whipped cream, and you have to go hands-free and to get it. You end up with whipped cream all over your face.
1: And
0: it's fun for your friends.
1: Yeah, you do it to just embarrass your friends on their birthday. You order them the muff dive.
0: That's right. But they also do this for dogs.
1: Hilarious.
0: Dogs love it.
1: Mutt dives.
0: Yeah. Mm-hmm. We're new to dog ownership, so I'm learning that there are places that offer free things for dogs. So if there's any of those out there, please let me know. I'm cheap as hell. I'm a cheapman. So
1: the Four Dogs Brewery just down the street here.
0: Yeah.
1: They always have free bones and stuff for dogs, obviously, because you're allowed to bring your dogs into that brewery. Same with Cold Garden.
0: Like you can go right in?
1: Yeah, yeah. Well,
0: I've been on the patio at Cold Garden with Cooper, but you can go inside the building?
1: You can go inside both of those. Same with Four Dogs.
0: Actually, yes, I did, because, yeah, they have bones and water and stuff out for dogs at Cold Garden.
1: Yeah.
0: But, okay.
1: Yeah.
0: Even in the wintertime?
1: Mm-hmm.
0: That's good. Yeah, because we were out walking on the weekend. I was like, it'd be nice to go sit and have a pint somewhere, but I didn't know where he could go inside. So,
1: yeah.
0: Okay.
1: Yeah. And Four Dogs, like, they have dog, like, stuff inside the building as well. That's what they don't serve food there because
0: that's the rule,
1: the
0: right?
1: Trade-off, right?
0: Yeah.
1: So,
0: okay.
1: Yeah, but lots of snacks.
0: Mm-hmm. Well, and if you are a business who's offering free things to dogs, Mutt Dive, I don't think has been coined yet. So,
1: yeah.
0: Mutt Dive shots are available.
1: Mutt
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27: 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If you see something in traffic, let us know. 238X929.
28: 9 degrees right now, but clear sky above us, which is nice. High of 22 today. Tomorrow, sunny and 24.
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0: Boy Golden, the Darcys, and Kayflay live in Melissa's Mistake. 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
2: Oh! Do you feel the tingly, Shauna?
3: I do.
2: Very exciting.
3: Getting goosebumps.
2: The first official name of 1 week and only 2026. Welcome back, alarm setters.
3: Yes.
2: We've missed you.
3: We have.
2: It's good to have you here.
3: Good morning. If this is earlier than you normally wake up, God bless you.
2: We unofficially called the first name on Friday.
3: We did.
2: Called Robin Booth. It's kind of a surprise first name. Robin didn't call back, but Robin's name will go back into the draw, so could be called again.
3: Yeah.
2: But this is the first official name.
3: Mm-hmm.
2: For 1 week and only 2026.
3: Yeah.
2: Brought to you by Caesars Palace Online Casino. Do you want to do the honors, Shauna?
3: Yes. We are looking for Brandon Thompson.
2: Brandon Thompson. There's your first name.
3: Brandon Thompson.
2: I imagine there's probably more than one Brandon Thompson in Calgary, but we will verify that with a phone number.
3: We will.
2: And Brandon has 92 seconds to call us at 403-238-9929.
3: If you know Brandon, tell him to call right now, okay? Wake him up. Phone him.
2: Yeah,
3: do whatever
2: blow
3: you
2: up
3: need
2: his
3: to
2: phone.
3: Do.
2: We do not want Brandon to miss. We want to start this off with a bang.
3: Yes.
2: With a winner.
3: Yes.
2: And if Brandon is successful and calls back, he'll be coming to Banff November 13th and 14th for two nights of private shows at Melissa's Mistake.
3: Yes.
2: He'll get a room at the Ptarmigan Inn for him and a guest, and we are going to have the best weekend of the year.
3: It always is.
2: Brandon Thompson.
3: Brandon Thompson, looking for you.

0: Well, that was anticlimactic.
1: Well, Brandon Thompson failed us.
0: Hyped it up.
1: Yeah.
0: And then no call from Brandon Thompson.
1: That just means room for you.
0: That does. 1 week only is a strange contest like that because we are hoping the person calls back.
1: Mm-hmm.
0: You
1: probably
0: are hoping
1: not.
0: They don't.
1: Unless it's your name, of course.
0: Right.
1: And then you want to be calling back. It kind of starts a little bit slow. Sometimes people have to get into the routine of listening and setting your alarms and everything else. So don't forget to do that. And don't forget to register if you've not.
0: Yeah. Get your group chat together.
1: Yes.
0: If you have some friends who are listening and make sure you're listening for each other in case someone misses a call out.
1: Yep.
0: That's the way to do it.
1: Mm-hmm.
0: We will call another name at 11 o'clock, though, and we will keep calling names until all of the rooms at the Ptarmigan Inn in Banff are gone.
1: Yeah, we will.
0: So good luck to you.
1: Good luck.
0: I meant to bring this up to you last week on the show, Shauna, but
1: yeah.
0: On Thursday, when I went to leave work,
1: mm-hmm.
0: I left before you. We usually leave around the same time.
1: Yep.
0: I left before you, and you'd boxed me in.
1: Yeah, intentionally.
0: Really?
1: Yeah. Well, I've done this twice now. Remember a couple weeks ago I did it, and then I came in and I told you I'd boxed you in. Because I know we leave at the same time. So how this works is...
0: Because you didn't tell me this time. We're parked on the street over here, back behind the station, and there was a vehicle in front of me and a vehicle behind me.
1: I know.
0: And I walked up and I was like, oh, that's tight.
1: Mm-hmm.
0: And then I looked behind you and I was like, well, she had room.
1: So
0: and then as soon as I threw my truck into reverse, like the sensors will let you know that you're close to something.
1: Yeah, I was yelling, screaming at you.
0: And they beep with more urgency the closer that you are. So I put it in reverse and it was like... Beep, beep, beep, beep, beep, beep, beep, beep, beep, beep, beep, beep, beep, beep, beep, beep, beep, beep.
1: So
0: wow.
1: I put my ass right to that post where you can only park to. And because I looked at it, and I was like, that's tight. And I was like, let's see if I can get in. And the only way I could fit is if I did box you in. But I was thinking about this because I have a little hatchback that is pretty short.
0: Yes.
1: I was like, if I can't get in, nobody else can. But I know that we leave around the same time. And normally I leave a little bit before you. So I meant to come in and tell you, be like, by the way, I boxed you in. And then I was going to come out and was like, then if you leave earlier, I'll come out with you.
0: But you had room behind you.
1: No, I didn't. I had I was right at the pole. I actually went out and readjusted it to make sure I was at the pole. I could have parked behind the pole, but I was afraid I was going to get a ticket, and I have so many thousands of dollars worth of tickets that I didn't want to... I was like, they're going to probably... I thought of it, and I was like, okay, I had a bit of room to park behind the pole, but I'm like, they, knowing them, are going to then put a ticket on my car for being a centimeter behind the damn pole where it says no parking.
0: Man, I had to wiggle out, and if the vehicle in front of me had parked as close as you had, I wouldn't have been going anywhere.
1: I know. But it was only because I was like, I'll leave the spot, because there's one down the street, and I was like, I'll leave that for a bigger vehicle, because I was like, no one else will fit if I can't. So I'm sorry. Yeah. You should have called me. I was still here. I could have run out and moved it. Instead of, did you do the Austin Powers?
0: The vehicle in front of me wasn't too close. So
1: no.
0: I was able to do it in just a few wiggles.
1: So I saw you had room in front. I actually did look at that too.
0: But
1: and I was
0: what
1: like,
0: if that vehicle
1: case.
0: Had moved?
1: I know. Well, and that's why, because again, I knew that we leave around the same time. So it was like, if you had been anybody else who didn't leave at the same time, you wouldn't have been able to move your vehicle. So
0: through in reverse.

0: Colorado is playing One Weekend Only this year in Banff.
1: Yes, and we just called the very first name for One Weekend Only.
0: Brandon Thompson.
1: Didn't call back.
0: But we've had an interesting development here at the station.
1: Sure have. There are two gentlemen who have come to the front of the station with signs, and they are parked out there.
0: Tom and Chris.
1: Tom and Chris brought
0: their lawn chairs,
1: yep.
0: And Tom's sign says, "Here until my name gets called." You might be able to hear them cheering out there.
1: Yeah, I hope so. Would love to confirm a rumor at One Weekend Only in Banff, Matt Berry, with
0: the eggplant emoji.
1: Oh, my God. That's so funny.
0: Yes. There were rumors of Matt Berry's legendary trouser cactus.
1: But. Yes. Yep. His big pork sword. So they are saying that they're parked out here for the day. They booked the day off work. And they're out there until their name is called. So that is incredible.
0: So I don't know how that works because the names are pulled at random.
1: Yes.
0: So it could be...
1: It's
0: could be a long wait
1: time.
0: For the boys here, but God, do I appreciate the enthusiasm.
1: That's so
0: Would
1: awesome.
0: Love to get you guys to One Weekend Only.
1: Oh my God, that's phenomenal.
0: This is X Mornings with Beckler and Shauna.
1: I was talking to a friend on the weekend, Beckler, about different shows in Vegas and that kind of thing. And one of the ones that came up was Blue Man Group. And we're both like, no, I'm good. And I got thinking about this. I've never been to Blue Man Group, but the fact that it's been around this long must mean that it's a really good show. But there's something about the appeal of seeing men that have blued themselves just drumming that I'm like, I'm not entirely certain I want to spend money on this. You know what I mean?
0: How long has Blue Man Group been
1: Forever.
0: Running?
1: Forever. Think
0: like,
1: about it.
0: The 80s, 90s?
1: Probably. Like, since I was a kid, I remember Blue Man Group, and
0: yes.
1: They continually are performing. So then I have another question. Everyone surely has seen Blue Man Group who wants to see it by now. No?
0: Mm-hmm.
1: If it's been around for 30 or 40 years, you'd think that, like, do they update the different drumming? Do they have different set lists?
0: Similar concept, though, right?
1: Is there a Blue Man Group cult following that I'm not aware of? You know what I mean?
0: Hmm.
1: Like, are there people who go to every Blue Man Group show? Like, their favorite band is Blue Man Group.
0: They put on the bald cap and blue themselves as well?
1: Right? Is that what everybody does when they go to see? It's just
0: like Deadheads, but it's Blue Man Group.
1: Have you seen? So you haven't seen Blue Man Group?
0: I haven't. Have you?
1: No.
0: No, I mean, we're the last two, I think.
1: Well, this and my friend, we couldn't figure it out. We're like, why is that a thing?
0: It strikes me a bit like, do you remember Stomp?
1: Oh, yeah.
0: And I remember they showed us videos of Stomp at school, and I'd never thought Stomp was cool.
1: Mm-hmm.
0: You know, like they'd come out with like brooms and and someone else would be banging on a garbage can. And
1: yeah, it was
0: like,
1: a bit Mary Poppins-esque dance.
0: Like,
1: I'm not
0: man.
1: Sure what's going
0: this
1: on there either. You're right. But Stomp hasn't been around the same as Blue Man Group. There's got to be something going on in those performances. I guess maybe I should go see just to see. Maybe that's what everybody does. We're all like, I don't understand this. I need to go see for myself what is going on with Blue Man Group.
0: Fast forward after your Vegas trip and you're sitting there blue with a bald wig.
1: Beckler, I'm a huge Blue Man Group fan.
0: How is Blue Man Group?
1: I'm going to follow them now. I'm touring with them.
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24: There is a crash northbound Deerfoot at 32nd Avenue Northeast, blocking the merge lane. Watch out for that. If you see anything else, 238-X92.9.
25: Nice and clear. It's actually quite a nice morning. 9 degrees right now. 22 for a high today. Tomorrow, sunny and 24.
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0: I don't know if you'll be able to answer this question any better than I could, Shauna, but I think...
1: I'll try.
0: I forget how this came up, but how big would a town have to be, do you think, before you no longer knew everyone? Reason I ask this, so my wife McKenna is from a town of about 500 people, 500 or 600 people.
1: Yeah.
0: And when she was growing up, she said she knew who lived in every house in town, right?
1: Yeah, that makes sense.
0: She doesn't anymore because she hasn't lived there for a while and people come
1: That's kind of like just a big wedding at that point, you know, 500 yeah. people. It's like that's
0: it's a really big wedding.
1: It's a big wedding.
0: It's a good way to describe it. Mm-hmm. I live in a big wedding.
1: Yeah, yeah.
0: But there's got to be a point where like the town is too big then and where an outsider would no longer be immediately recognized as an outsider.
1: Yeah.
0: My parents took their vehicle to McKenna's hometown to get some work done by a friend of hers there. And they were walking around town waiting for their vehicle to be done. And this old guy who worked at the garage, who they had never met before, drove past him on the street, rolled down the window, and he just said, "Keys are in the ignition." And they're like, "How did he know who we were?" And I was like, "Well, you're the only people he didn't recognize."
1: Yep.
0: So
1: that's hilarious.
0: Yeah.
1: Well, you know what's funny is my boyfriend lives in Prince Albert, which there's 40,000 people in Prince Albert.
0: Yep.
1: I find that when I walk around there, people will look at me like they
0: like
1: don't.
0: You're not from there?
1: Yes. And I always say that to him. I find it's very interesting because, again, it's not that everybody in that 40,000, you know, person town knows each other, but there's something about it where they know each other fairly well. Like Cliff knows the majority of the people in that city, I would say.
0: The majority?
1: Like they know who he is, and maybe it's a bit different because he's a bit of a public figure there. Like he works with the hockey team, so lots of people know
0: right.
1: the hockey team and go to those games and stuff. But like most people he passes will know. And I'm like, which is crazy because there's 40,000 people there.
0: Could it be like just the way you're dressed?
1: Yeah,
0: like
1: I think
0: you just
1: so.
0: Look like you're not from around there.
1: Yeah, and I think that's part of it too. Or the way, yeah, there's something about the

0: research on this by an anthropologist named Robin Dunbar. And Dunbar found that on average, people have, you know, 10 to 20 close friends and family, mm-hmm. 30 to 50 good friends,
1: yep.
0: about 150 like people you would know reasonably well.
1: Right.
0: Between 500 and 1,500 people whose name and face you would recognize and could chat with. And then beyond that, people that you've like met once, don't remember,
1: yeah.
0: you know, or might remember a little bit.
1: Interesting.
0: So like so 1,500 seems to be kind yeah. of the cutoff.
1: And that makes sense.
0: My brother-in-law lives in a town of 1,300. And I asked him, would you know everybody in town? Would you recognize everybody in town? And he said probably 80% of people.
1: Yeah.
0: But it's also a very transient town. It's an oil town, right?
1: Right.
0: So people come and go.
1: And that plays into it too, I think. I think also the more remote the place is, maybe the people tend to stay in that town.
0: Yeah.
1: Right. That all plays into it for sure.
0: And then you'd really look like an outsider if you were dressed differently at all or.
1: Yep. Yeah. And then some of those towns that are, yeah, like a lot of farmers or farming families that have, you know, well, for generations, they've stayed there and they have a lot mm-hmm. of land around and then the families are massive and that kind of stuff. Then you are definitely recognizable outside of that.
0: Oh,
1: right?
0: Yeah. If yeah. you're stopping for gas, mm-hmm. everybody knows you're not from around there. Even probably they don't recognize your vehicle.
1: I wish that somebody would just say that to me once. You ain't from around these
0: you're
1: here parts,
0: these
1: aren't
0: you? Parts,
1: and I'd be like, nope, sure ain't.
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0: A couple of these etymologies, if I could, Beckler.
1: Oh, okay.
0: A few of these. Etymology with Shauna. I guess the first one, maybe not so much an etymology, more just a question for you. Have you heard of yucca flux?
1: Yucca flux?
0: Yes. Have you heard this term?
1: Nope.
0: Okay. So
1: that just sounds like a jumble of letters in your mouth.
0: Yeah, 100%. Yucca flux. I never heard this before moving to the prairies, but living in Saskatchewan, Cliff and his friends always say yucca flux. They talk about yucca flux. And I was like, what the hell is yucca flux? And it's just like a mismatch of drinks that you kind of put together, and it makes this, like, it's kind of like jungle juice, I guess, like different alcoholic beverages that are mixed together to make this thing called Yucca Flux. And I had to look into it, and I was like, is this just you and your buddies, or is this a thing? And online it says that it's a Saskatchewan thing, Yucca Flux, and it's just known as kind of a mixture of drinks. And I was like, okay.
1: Okay, well, I am a dirty Sasky. I'm from Saskatchewan.
0: And you don't even know about that.
1: I've never
0: okay.
1: heard that before.
0: So maybe it's old people in Saskatchewan.
1: Is it a recipe?
0: Yeah.
1: Or is it just whatever you have on hand?
0: So it looks like there are various recipes and people use it in a different way, but it is just a mix of different alcoholic beverages. And there is a recipe you can find. So I guess depending on where or what type you want to do with it, or you can just make your own Yucca Flux and mix all kinds of fun things together.
1: I've definitely done that. But
0: mm-hmm, it's true. So there's a term. So, okay, didn't know, because I was like, in Calgary, we have the Shaft, right? And that's a very regional drink here. And it's,
1: of course, the birthplace of the Caesar.
0: The
1: right?
0: Caesar, but so. That one is known nationally. Whereas if you ask for a Shaft outside of Alberta, a lot of people don't know what that means.
1: Oh, I didn't know that.
0: Yeah.
1: Oh.
0: Ontario has no clue what a Shaft is. So I was like, I guess Yucca Flux is maybe the Saskatchewan version of that, which is kind of
1: okay.
0: fun. Anyway, neat. Okay. And then I got asked by a friend of the show, Paul, and he wanted me to look into the...
1: Origin, a couple of them, didn't he?
0: One of them is Mulligan.
1: Mulligan?
0: So, yeah, I'm going to stick with that one because then it gets a bit meaty. But Mulligan, he wanted me to know where that came from. Of course, that means that it's like...
1: A do-over
0: right? shot. Yeah. And it's named after a man named Mr. Mulligan. So he was a hotelier in like the 1920s. And he was part owner and manager of the Biltmore Hotel in New York City. And then I guess a bunch of big Canadian hotels as well. But the story goes that one day he hit a really long drive off the first tee and it wasn't very straight. And then didn't even think about it. He re-teed, hit it again. And all of his friends were like just killing themselves. They're like,
1: no one had ever done that before.
0: You can't do that, man. That counts because you can't just. So they called it a mulligan named after him. So his name was David Mulligan. And they said, okay, we're calling this shot a mulligan after you.
1: And that caught on. All across golf.
0: Isn't that crazy?
1: What year would that have been?
0: This says in the 1920s. It's okay. A bit muddy. They also said, though, that there was another story, and it was from Mulligan himself, but he played regularly with a group of friends in St. Lambert, I guess. I don't know where that is. But the road in the club one day was really bad, and it was bumpy and windy and really, like, poor conditions to get there. So I guess they wanted to award him when he finally got to play because he was a little bit jumpy from being the driver and having to drive on those scary roads. So they said, because of that, we'll give you an extra shot because he hit and first one was bad. And then they're like, okay, for the drive, we're giving you a mulligan. So there you go. Etymology with Shauna. X Mornings. With Beckler and Shauna. 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
2: There's a multi-vehicle crash northbound Deerfoot at Anderson Road Southeast, blocking the left lane. Watch out for that. Another one northbound Deerfoot at 32nd Avenue Northeast. If you see anything else, 238-X929.
7: 10 degrees right now. The sun is out. We're supposed to hit 22 today. 24 tomorrow and sunny, and then rain later in the week. Although, depending on what forecast you're looking at right now, it could look very different. They seem to be all over the place.
2: Yeah, it's very confusing.
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0: Just after we called the first one week and only name at 7 o'clock this morning, did not call back, by the way, two fellas showed up in front of the station with lawn chairs and signs that said they're not leaving until their names get called. Tom and Chris, one week and only super fans, are outside with Shauna right now. Boys, you realize this is a month, like months long contest, eh?
1: Well, we didn't bag our kids, but we can go home and get them. We got copies. We're warm. We're all good, bud. We're ready.
0: Good. Yeah, you got people honking in support as they drive by.
1: Yeah, they're in with us, to be honest with you. So if you don't give us tickets, that's on you.
2: Them to answer to.
0: Now, Tom, I know you've been to one weekend only before. Chris, have you been there before?
2: I go every time Tom goes.
0: Oh, yeah. You guys are just OWO buddies, hey?
1: We have to be. You know, we had such a blast at Banff last year. And it's crazy to not try to get tickets.
3: I have to ask, like, how long do you guys expect to actually be out here? Like, it's a long, long time.
1: You know what?
2: And it takes.
1: I mean, at least until the call out of 4. That we're okay. Here until at least 4.
3: Okay, so the long haul of at least today, and then we'll see from there.
2: Yeah, I can't take all week off, you know.
0: Got to work. What do you guys do for work?
3: You actually took the day off, though, hey?
1: Yeah,
2: we did.
1: We're
2: down the road, too. So I hope that's the answer.
1: Right over there.
2: Yeah.
0: Okay, well, if you're driving down 17th this morning, throw a honk to Tom and Chris in support. Maybe send some good vibes their way to get their names pulled here. On the first day, that would be pretty incredible, wouldn't it?
1: And remember, guys, if you honk and they don't call us, they're dissing you.
2: I love it.
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0: don't know how I got thinking about this, but all the names that are also cities, like in the States, you know, Brooklyn or Austin or Florence in Italy or Aspen.
1: Mm-hmm.
0: Then I was thinking about Canada. We have a few, like the obvious Victoria or Jasper. But what other Canadian cities might make a nice name?
1: Hmm.
0: I was thinking about this. If you wanted to maybe get a think a little outside the box or...
1: This is our daughter, Medicine Hat.
0: That is a little bit not so much.
1: No, not that one?
0: Not that one. Nope, nope. Flin Flon. Maybe not that one. Look, hey, I mean...
1: This is our son, LaDuke.
0: What about just Prince George? Our son, Prince George.
1: I've got a list of Canadian cities here.
0: Okay.
1: And there's quite a few. Like Hamilton. Hamilton could be a first name, right?
0: Oh, yeah.
1: Hamilton Porter from Sandlot.
0: Yukon.
1: Yukon.
0: I kind of like that
1: Yukon
0: one.
1: Yukon first name?
0: I don't, but I kind of like that one. I would do that one, I think. Or Vernon.
1: Vernon.
0: Vernon.
1: Surrey.
0: Yeah, Surrey's good.
1: Surrey.
0: Yeah.
1: Vaughan.
0: Oh, yeah. Vaughan's there.
1: London.
0: Mm-hmm.
1: Markham.
0: I was thinking about ones that aren't already names, though. Oh, did you just set off Surrey?
1: No.
0: Okay. Oh,
1: not you.
0: Not Surrey, not Surrey.
1: The city in BC.
0: That's really funny. Yeah. What about Laval? I kind of like that one.
1: Laval could be a pretty name.
0: It's pretty, pretty.
1: There's some good like rich guy names.
0: Oh, yeah.
1: Burlington.
0: Oh, that's a good
1: Burlington,
0: one for
1: Winchester
0: sure. Anything
1: III.
0: With ton at the end,
1: that's right?
0: Kenora, I thought, is kind of a nice name. Kenora, Ontario.
1: Kingston.
0: Kenora. Kingston. Oh, that's a good one.
1: Ajax. Cool name.
0: Ajax. Hey.
1: Langley.
0: Let's put A's in front of all the Jaxes and all those ones now and then make that the new
1: friend. Ajaxon?
0: Yeah. Ajaxon. A Maxon. What about Powell after Powell River? I thought Powell's kind
1: of
0: neat.
1: Kind of like a rich guy name.
0: Yeah.
1: Like
0: why are they
1: the name of an old
0: names?
1: Writer.
0: Moose.
1: After just Moose? Moose?
0: Just Moose.
1: I don't mind the name Moose.
0: I like the name Moose. I would bring that one in, I think. If I had a kid, Moose it is.
1: Yeah, I think you said some of the prince, this like St. Albert. Right? Albert is the name?
0: Yeah. How about just St. Albert as a full name? St. Albert.
1: St. Albert. Aurora. Aurora, Ontario. Aurora is a pretty name.
0: Oh, Aurora is beautiful.
1: Mirabelle, Quebec.
0: Now that's an old person's
1: that's an old
0: name we could bring back. Let's bring
1: name,
0: back Mirabelle's.
1: No one's naming their daughter Mirabelle anymore.
0: Chatham. I kind of like
1: Kent.
0: Chatham Kent.
1: Our son's Chatham and Kent?
0: Yes. Mm. Mm-hmm.

0: So, a friend of the show, Craig, used to send us stories every time he'd have to go work in Winnipeg. We called them Winnicraig stories,
1: yes,
0: and most of them are pretty
1: phenomenal,
0: pretty wild, just about the crazy things he was seeing in Winnipeg. Well, recently, he took over operations in BC at his job, so he's not going to Winnipeg anymore. It's not Winnicraig, it's British Craigumbia.

0: as he's...
1: That's really funny. Okay, that's, a bit of a stretch, but yeah. I like it. British Craigumbia. Mm-hmm. So it's a good name.
2: He sent us a message the other night, and he's like, I'm sitting at a bar top having supper in Langley. Buddy next to me is actively voice texting a hooker.
1: Oh.
2: And he included some video, and I can't make out what this Terry is saying, but he's doing that old guy thing where you're on speakerphone, but you're still holding your phone up to your mouth.
1: Yep.
2: Mm-hmm. And just like loudly... ordering a hooker.
1: My God, that is great. You know what? No shame. No shame. Terry just needs a hooker and he doesn't care how he's going to get it. That's fine.
2: Yeah. And how much is it going to be for that?
1: I appreciate that.
2: Okay. Yeah. And sorry, well, to get her to do this.
1: How and much rub and gotta, tug? What's that going to cost on top?
2: What about
1: you know?
2: What she charge for a ZJ?
1: What about overnight?
2: Terry, okay? We can all hear you, bud.
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28: There's an incident happening 17th Ave and 1st Street Southwest, blocking the eastbound lanes just down the street here, so watch out for that. On top of that, there is a crash eastbound Stoney approaching 88th Street Southeast, blocking the right shoulder lane, and a crash northbound Deerfoot at Anderson Southeast, blocking the left lane. Anything else? 238-X929.
29: You could tell we are back into the swing of things, hey?
28: Yeah.
29: Back into people's regular routines.
28: Mm-hmm.
29: 22 for a high today, 24 and sunny tomorrow, and then rain Thursday, Friday. It's 10 degrees in Calgary right now.
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0: Here's a TV trope I'm kind of curious about, Beckler.
1: Yeah.
0: Guys doing business meetings in a sauna. Now, you and I, we don't have a job where we have these high-profile business meetings that happen, but I have watched a few different shows now, and all of them, they are going and meeting in some, like, backwoods cedar sauna, and they're doing meetings and discussing business in these saunas.
1: Oh, okay.
0: And again, I'm like, I'm not somebody who would know if this actually happens or not, but the fact that it continues to happen in these shows makes me think it must. Or is it just a TV trope? Is it a fun place to be able to have these business meetings on TV alone?
1: When you said saunas, I was picturing like a downtown health
0: like a
1: club,
0: steam
1: like a
0: room
1: men's
0: or
1: club or like a bathhouse, you know, where...
0: Mm-hmm. Yep.
1: And I think, like, from my understanding, that years ago, like, business used to get done at, like, the YMCA in the sauna, you know? But I don't know if that's still the case or if it ever was.
0: I know. Yeah. And I kind of want, it makes a little bit of sense, A, because you're relaxing a little bit. So maybe you think you can speak a little more relaxed in that environment. Also, because you're exposed naked, it adds a different element of a business meeting, right?
1: You're vulnerable.
0: You are vulnerable.
1: Can't hide anything.
0: So it's showing that you kind of trust each other enough to be able to do that together, and then you do business while you're doing it.
1: Because
0: so
1: there's your wiener.
0: That's
1: right?
0: Exactly it. I can see your schmankle. Okay. So then that's why. So I was like, kind of makes sense in that regard. So maybe it is a thing, but I don't know. I'm curious now.
1: I'd be curious to know also if my perception of business being done at the YMCA is still
0: with your pork sword hanging out.
1: Yeah, that's accurate or not.
0: Mm-hmm,
1: it might have been a thing from past generations.
0: Maybe not so much anymore. But again, the fact that it's in these new shows, maybe the cedar sauna is now the new trend. Is like the woods, the picturesque saunas. That's where you do it now.
1: Tell you what, you can't get much business done in a steam room because it's so echoey.
0: And you can't see each other. You can't do it. You can't do a whole looking in the eye.
1: You really can't.
0: I can't see you at all. Speaking of saunas, though, I have another quick question about this. Apparently, sauna raves are becoming a big thing. Have you heard of these sauna raves?
1: I saw a post about this. There was a place in town that was hosting a sauna rave.
0: Uh-huh. And apparently there are more and more of them happening in Toronto and Montreal and some of the other bigger cities as well. But in Calgary, there are some happening where you go and you drink nice, like, fancy drinks, but not cocktail. It's sober. And then you listen to a DJ while you go into the hot and cold plunge and stuff and hang out.
1: Okay.
0: Would you be interested in that? Is that something you'd be into?
1: Not for me.
0: Okay.
1: I'm not a dancer,
0: mm-hmm.
1: you know,
0: that's
1: but,
0: fair.
1: I'd like to keep those things separate.
0: Okay.
1: I love a sauna.
0: Yeah.
1: Love a cold plunge. Love all that stuff. Love a hot tub.
0: But not
1: love
0: with a DJ.
1: But I don't need to also make that the club.
0: And again, right? You're a little exposed in these environments and going and dancing up and naked. I'm like, I'm not sure if those two, while sober, get along, but maybe not.
1: And super sweaty.
0: Mm-hmm. Yeah.
1: Super sweaty.
0: Okay. So maybe not that one. Go away from that one.
1: Yeah.
0: Speaking of no booze, there's actually another bar that just opened up in town that's a super sober sports bar too.
1: Well, we were talking about, I drove past a sober club that's open here.
0: Yeah.
1: And now a sober sports bar?
0: Sober sports bar. They say that they want it to be family friendly while you watch live sports. And I was like, I didn't realize there was a demand for that. You have a family, though. I don't know.
1: I do. I don't have a deep understanding of the restaurant business, but from what I gather, the way they make money is the huge markup on booze.
0: Yeah.
1: Right? And margins are pretty tight otherwise.
0: I know.
1: So I struggle to see how this could work if you're not selling booze.
0: I know. But I guess you get enough family, it's an interesting concept.
1: It is.
0: Because I always thought somewhere like Boston Pizza, very family friendly, but they always have the sports games and stuff on too, but they wanted more of a sports bar feel.
1: I guess.
0: So bright, yeah.
1: And is there enough of a market of people who not only don't want to drink, don't want to be anywhere near alcohol?
0: I didn't think so, but I'm intrigued.
1: Mormon sports bar.
0: Mormon sports bars.

0: drift away, drift away forever.
1: We have this segment on the show called The Only Reason Why.
2: Yeah.
1: Where we see strange behavior and try to come up with reasons why that might be going on.
2: Mm-hmm.
1: This one's a bit different. I was in the bathroom at work here upstairs.
2: Okay.
1: On the third floor. This was last week. And a guy came in, went to the urinal, did his business, and then went into the stall and continued his business.
2: Okay.
1: So I'm very politely trying to say he rocked a piss and then afterward decided he also needed to hit a duke.
2: A dump.
1: Okay. Yeah. And so he did both of those.
2: All right.
1: What might be going on there, Shauna?
2: So, like, as a woman, it's a bit difficult for me to fully understand this because we just, you do it all in one, like,
1: yeah, one place, right? It's a one-stop shop.
2: That's it. Yeah. We don't have the urinal first thing. But obviously he was peeing and then he had a whoopsie-poopsie, right? Like, he was like, oh, as he was there, he's like, I got more going on than I thought. So midstream was like, whoa, okay. And then he had to go into the stall and finish it up.
1: It's a good theory, but there was no panic to him.
2: Oh, okay.
1: Like, you would think if that happened, he'd be like...
2: Right, okay.
1: Oh,
2: right.
1: And then would, like, hustle over to
2: like
1: the stall.
2: A quick little... and it was like, oh, no, that was more than I bargained for over here.
1: Sir, so are you well?
2: Clean up. Okay, so not that.
1: Yeah, that was my first thought, too, is that right. He said he...
2: a whoopsie-poopsie, and then, no, okay.
1: Got a little
2: so
1: surprise halfway through. Uh-huh. Maybe he doesn't like when they mix... Maybe it's against his religion or something. It's not.
2: Well, I thought, maybe he's very cleanly and he likes to wipe down his Long John Silver after every go, right? So he does it. Then he's like, no, now I need like extra wiping down. So he goes in the stall to do that.
1: I've cleared space.
2: Yes.
1: I've made room for
2: a cleanse.
1: The real part. Yeah, maybe it's like kind of an opener and then like the headliner type thing, right?
2: That's it. Like the cymbal into the big old drum, you know, the snare.
1: Piss so. Opening for dump here. Yeah, this is one of the dumber ones we've done for sure. just strange behavior. Strange behavior all
2: maybe
1: around.
2: Maybe he's a cry peer. I know. I have a friend.
1: Come again?
2: I have a friend who, if she holds her pee so long, she actually has to cry after. Like it comes, it's like her tear duct, she cries after if
1: really?
2: She holds it. And I was like, maybe he had held it that long that he too is a cry peer. So he's there. He starts to like
1: her body
2: a little
1: reaches
2: bit.
1: Capacity. Is that what it is?
2: I don't. Every time I've tried to figure that one out. We've discussed this many times. I'm like, I don't understand that. She's like, what? You're not a cry peer? And I'm like, nope.
1: Never in my life
2: have I
1: think it's just you
2: had to pee so bad I've cried. Not a thing.
1: Maybe her body's like, we gotta let some moisture out somewhere.
2: That's what I was like, does it come out of your tear ducts at that point? Like you literally are up to the top and it's coming out all your orifices. That's very weird. Anyway, maybe he's also very weird.
1: Weird all around.
2: It's a thing.
1: Weird all around.
2: There's a lot of weird stuff.
1: And I was, of course, just quiet as a church mouse observing all this in there, right?
2: Were you also in the stall then?
1: Yeah.
2: Oh, okay. So you're
1: being
2: in the stall
1: so
2: observing
1: quiet.
2: It. Yeah, legs up, just up on the... I'm not here.
1: What's that?
2: I'm not here.
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29: It's a busy one out there this morning. There is a crash on University Avenue, Collegiate Boulevard Northwest. Another one on 9th Avenue, 3rd Street Southeast, blocking eastbound left turn lane. One 1st Street and 144th Avenue Northeast. Eastbound Crowchild to Silver Springs Gate Northwest, blocking the left two lanes. It's busy, so take a little extra time this morning.
30: Nice morning, though. 11 degrees right now and sunny. 22 for a high today. 24 tomorrow and sunny.
1: Coming up on X, it's 2 for Tuesday. One hit, one deep cut, same artist. 2

0: Beckler, have you seen the video of Manitoba Premier Wab Kanu's rap yet?
1: Yes, I did see this going around.
0: Okay.
1: Is this the one, like the music video, it's a girl, it like follows a girl?
0: No. So he has more than one. Okay. That's hilarious. So this one just resurfaced. I wanted to play it for you. It's half decent, but it's a video that he actually did, and he is very much in this video. And they're wearing like fake wigs at certain points.
1: Okay.
0: And, it's quite funny, but here's the rap. I had to bleep out some of it, but...
2: Walk in the bright light, sniff for the nightlight. For like dice, for the snatch all tight, right? I might stretch if she passes me down for so long.
0: Okay.
1: So is that him?
0: That is him. And then here's the chorus here.
3: Get the f*** off me, you little stank bitch.
0: And that is the name of the song, is Stank Bitch. So.
1: And it's.
3: Get the f*** off of me, you bitch ain't shit.
1: The Premier of Manitoba.
0: That's the Premier of Manitoba right there, Wab Kanu.
1: Obviously samples Snow Quarter by Zeppelin, right? Mm-hmm. You can hear that.
0: Yep.
1: Okay. Yeah. That's not the one that I had heard.
0: I love this kind of stuff because I'm like, I always think about you and I, and if we were to ever get into politics, the amount of videos like that would surface of us.
1: Yeah.
0: And again, this, it's like he was young and people don't seem to be mad about it. It's great because I was like, yeah, this is the type of stuff that people do when we're younger. And
1: Wab Kanu, he had like this. What year did this come out? Do you know?
0: Good question.
1: Because I know he had some troubles.
0: He did have
1: in his
0: some
1: past.
0: Troubles.
1: He had some legal troubles. Yep. He had like a DUI conviction.
0: You're right.
1: He was charged for domestic assault, I think, for allegedly beating up his girlfriend.
0: Okay.
1: He was charged for allegedly beating up a cab driver.
0: Okay.
1: And he's like been fairly open about some of this stuff over the years.
0: Which I respect. Yeah.
1: You and I had a conversation about whether or not that should exclude someone from holding a position like premier of a province.
0: Mm-hmm.
1: I don't think it should. I think people can change.
0: Yep.
1: You know, if he has legitimately changed, then...
0: And if you're open about it like that, like if you're not trying to bury it and you are open about it and you get voted in or you get enough support behind you, then I'm like, that's all that counts, right?
1: Mm-hmm.
0: So I do appreciate that we are coming around on that a little bit more because I think for a long time there, you had to have the perfectly clean, squeaky clean record. Then it's like, well, nobody really is that squeaky clean. And if they are they the people you want
1: mm-hmm.
0: running your province, for example? So,
1: and then you're not a real person, right?
0: Mm-hmm.
1: I mean,
0: that's it.
1: Maybe there's a line to that, and maybe something like domestic assault is the line.
0: Uh huh.
1: So
0: yeah,
1: I that's up to each individual voter, I guess.
0: And that is the one thing about the chorus of this song, "Stank Bitch."
1: Well, I guess.
0: Do you want to hear that once more, by the way?
1: Yeah, please.
0: Okay, great.
3: Get the f*** off of me, you little stank bitch. Mm-hmm. Get the f*** off of me, you f***ing ain't shit.
1: Wow.
0: So, I mean, that's...
1: So, stank bitch doesn't preclude you from running for office.
0: Nope, stank bitch does not.

0: You know what that means. Every Tuesday, Beckler and Shauna pick one artist and play two tracks. One hit, one deep cut. Two for Tuesdays on X.
1: Another one weekend only headliner.
2: Yes.
1: For your Two for Tuesday artist today. We're doing Said the Whale.
2: Yeah.
1: Said the Whale is headlining the Friday night. Mm-hmm. Along with Kay Flay and Fionn.
2: Man, I cannot wait.
1: Yeah. We called the first name this morning, Brandon Thompson. This is funny because I said on the air, I was like, I bet there's more than one Brandon Thompson in Calgary. Mm-hmm. And we got messages from two Brandon Thompsons.
2: Two of them.
1: Both thinking it was them. We were able to verify which one it was based on the phone number.
2: Yeah.
1: But Brandon Thompson did not call back in time. So his name will go back in
2: the
1: draw.
2: Neither of them did. So, you know.
1: No.
2: Yeah.
1: Another name coming up at 11 o'clock. 7, 11, and 4. Those are the times you need to be listening for. One Weekend Only is brought to you by Caesars Palace Online Casino, South Point Toyota, and Big Rock Brewery. I said I was going to put back some Big Rock this past weekend.
2: Did you?
1: I did, Shauna.
2: Perfect.
1: Sure did.
2: Good.
1: Okay, you've picked the first Said the Whale track here.
2: Yeah.
1: This is their biggest song.
2: It is.
1: It's the only one that ever charted in the States, got to number one on the Canadian alt track.
2: It's a great one.

0: for Tuesday, two songs from one artist.
1: Yeah.
0: Once again, one of our One Week and Only headliners, Said the Whale, that's I Love You.
1: We're going to be doing, obviously, quite a few of the One Week and Only headliners for this, because why not?
0: Yeah, we've done a few of them so far. We did Boy Golden, we did Colorado.
1: We did.
0: We're doing Said the Whale today.
1: Awesome.
0: I was going through a bunch of Said the Whale because I'm not, like, I know the songs that we've played of theirs, but I don't know much, like, deeper into their catalog.
1: Yeah.
0: So I need to familiarize myself with all of their music before we see them in Banff in November.
1: I love doing that One Week and Only playlist, or you just go through, yep. Do a deep dive of all of them, get super stoked for the show.
0: Yeah.
1: Yeah.
0: And this song came up. I had never heard this one before. We have it in our system, so we clearly played it maybe as a fresh cut.
1: Yeah,
0: when
1: briefly,
0: it came out in 2017, but I didn't remember it. So this is Step Into the Darkness.

0: big honks from the city of Calgary.
1: Yeah.
0: Dump truck there for
1: the two gentlemen who are sitting outside right now, Tom and Chris, who have been here since 7 a.m.
0: And they say they're not leaving until they get their names called for one week only.
1: Unbelievable.
0: Well, the last few years we've called names into November.
1: We have.
0: So I hope they're not waiting
1: that
0: long.
1: Could get a bit chilly out there. Yeah.
0: This is X Mornings with Beckler and Shauna.
1: I was laughing with a friend recently, Beckler. Oh, I hope you guys can hear that too, because they're just honking. That's awesome.
0: That's great.
1: That's awesome.
0: One from the bus?
1: Yeah.
0: Come on.
1: No,
0: that's all right.
1: That's fine. But my friend and I were both on the move so much. Like, my boyfriend's long distance, and my family lives all over the country, and so she is traveling for work a ton as well. And we're laughing because sometimes we don't know what country she's in or where I'm at. And we're like, we basically need, like, trackers on each of us just to know where we are.
0: I have some buddies like that, too. They travel so much. They'll be like, hey, we're hanging out on Saturday. Can you make it? I'm in Croatia.
1: Yeah. And you're like, what?
0: I'm in Madagascar.
1: But with her, it's funny because her and her partner have such opposing schedules that sometimes he doesn't know where she is either. And he actually put an AirTag in her luggage so he could track her and know roughly where she is at any given time. Because sometimes, again, like she'll be there and then she'll be popping out somewhere else and he won't exactly know. So he actually put AirTags in her luggage for that.
0: Her luggage might not necessarily be where she is.
1: That also is a thing.
0: You know, if it's getting rerouted through some other...
1: It's true. But he laughs and he's like, I do it just because, sometimes I actually can't keep up either. I was like, man, I kind of want to do that with all my friends, though. It would be fun to all just have like little trackers on each other so you know where each other are all the time, you know?
0: Can you enable your location sharing just for a few people?
1: I don't know, but I was curious the same.
0: You probably don't want everybody to know where you are.
1: That's it.
0: Yeah.
1: Because I don't ever want to put that, because as you said, I don't want it fully public. But yeah, I wonder if you can do it with just close friends.
0: Yeah.
1: I hope so. If not, I think AirTags for everybody, you know? Like, oh, you're here right now.
0: At least her luggage is in Frankfurt.
1: I was going to say, if they forget things a lot like me, you're right. The luggage might not be a good indicator. X.

0: 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Oh no, there's no general admission. 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
24: Lots of stuff happening in traffic this morning. It's busy. There's something eastbound Crowchild and Silver Springs Gate Northwest, blocking the left 2 lanes there. There's one eastbound Stoney approaching 88th Street Southeast, blocking the right shoulder lane. And one that I see on University Avenue, Collegiate Boulevard Northwest. If you see anything else, go 238X929.
25: A high of 22 today, and then 24 tomorrow and sunny. Rain after that. It's 12 right now.
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0: did you learn about today, Shauna?
1: I learned something about a city in Canada and how it got its name, and I had no idea. And it's pretty funny.
0: Gonna use the same one as you. And yeah. I think I've talked about this before on the air because I was reading more about it and it sounded familiar.
1: Crazy.
0: But I had completely forgotten.
1: Yeah,
0: so it's
1: too.
0: A repeat, what did you learn today? But it's an interesting one, yeah, for sure.

0: 1805, yes. And I had no idea that Flin Flon's name came from a fictional character.
1: I didn't either. And there aren't many places in the world that are like that.
0: No.
1: Tarzana, California is one.
0: Named after Tarzan?
1: Yep.
0: For real?
1: Yeah, because I think the lot where they shot Tarzan was located there. I could be wrong about that.
0: That makes sense.
1: But I got reading, so I was reading about Flin Flon, mm-hmm. and like this character, Flinty, as they call him, is like the town mascot.
0: Yep.
1: And this sounded familiar, so I think we have talked about this at one point, but in the 2000s, the town of Flin Flon minted their own coin with Flinty on it. It was a $3 coin.
0: Oh.
1: They also had a $5 coin.
0: Okay.
1: And they were considered legal tender in town.
0: Hilarious.
1: And I didn't know you could do that. I didn't know the Royal Canadian
0: just
1: Mint.
0: Just within your own city?
1: Yeah.
0: Was it legal tender across Canada then? It must have been.
1: Because
0: you can't just accept it within Flin Flon, can you?
1: Locally participating retailers. Okay,
0: hilarious.
1: So maybe you had to, it was the Chamber of Commerce, so you probably had to agree to be part of it.
0: That's really funny.
1: You take your $3 Flinty coin into Winnipeg and
0: now
1: people
0: I want
1: be
0: a
1: like, what is this?
0: That's a fun coin collector little tidbit as well.
1: And the
0: Flinty.
1: The $3 one was like a reverse of a toonie, so it was gold on the outside and silver on the inside.
0: Hilarious.
1: Which is pretty cool.
0: With Flinty on it.
1: With Flinty.
0: That's fantastic.
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0: I think we're sharing a What Did You Learn Today?
1: We are. Earlier on today, we were talking about cities that maybe sound like they could be names. And yeah. I jokingly said Flin Flon. And then Holly messaged in and she said, you know what Flin Flon is named after? And it's Josiah Flintabity Flonatin, which is a fictional science fiction explorer from the novel The Sunless City.
0: 1905,
1: I think.

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Sum 41 still waiting. It's on X. My name's Sam. This is X Middays. A big concert announcement this morning. I don't know if you've seen it yet, but Dexter and the Moon Rocks gonna be hitting up the Grey Eagle Resort and Casino on February 9th. That's going to be a huge show. Cannot wait for that one. And if you want to go to Dexter and the Moon Rocks, well, tickets are going to go on sale later this week, but I got a pair of Beat the Box Office tickets right now. Text me right now, 403-238-9929, the keyword Dexter, and I will pick somebody in the next, like, 5 minutes or so to go to that show. More info, you can find it all at x929.ca. Here's South Carolina.

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Linkin Park in the end, X92.9, and congratulations to Ken Percy. He is going to Dexter and the Moon Rocks. That is going to be such a great show. We may have more Beat the Box Office tickets to give away sometime this week. Not sure what the plan is on that yet, but keep it tuned. Check our socials, and tickets are going to go on sale later on this week. So make sure you're watching our website and their website for more info on that. Maybe some pre-sale codes and stuff. Going to be a great show. Dexter and the Moon Rocks.

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Sombra 12 to 12. It's on X. My name is Sam. And I saw this morning Nintendo released like another trailer and more info about the Legend of Zelda Ocarina of Time remake. And this isn't just like they polished it a little bit. No. They built a new game. It is like if Ocarina of Time came out in 2026. And I'm such a huge fan of this for two reasons. First of all, have you tried playing an N64 game on a modern flat screen television? It's a little tough. I love going back to Ocarina of Time, but it makes my eyes burn. And second of all, I put so many hours into this game as a kid with my N64. And even I had like this like version that you could get on GameCube where you could play it on your GameCube. I played that a ton. Now I get to do it all over again as a 28-year-old man. It's gonna be great.

Florence and the Machine, Ship the Wreck. Just so you know, our next name call up for one weekend only coming up in just under half an hour. 11 o'clock, top of 11. Yeah, you're going to want to be here for that. 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

Deftones. Man, I've not heard that song in a hot minute. Good one, Matt Barry. Woo. Love Deftones. I'm not ready for this week. Start of fantasy football season. I have no idea what I'm doing. I've done three drafts this week, and all of them were terrible. I have no idea what I'm doing. I am there for the vibes. I've talked about this before. I am not in the fantasy football leagues because I'm good at it. It's because it's a way to chat about things with my friends who are otherwise just completely off the grid. This is something with like men who are 25 to 35. They've started to have children. You don't hear a single thing from them unless it's about a fantasy football league. Then you, for some reason, hear about it all day.

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3: Oh, we got another name to announce for this. 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How's it going, fellas?
4: 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We're having a blast out there.
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4: we're
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4: we made some signs. 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We're waiting for our names to be called, as everybody else should be, you know?
3: How crazy would it be if I called your name right now?
4: That'd be so good.
6: I flipped this table, buddy.
4: But but then we wouldn't be able to sit outside. Well, we could.
3: You know what? Fun. Just for fun, I'm going to let you guys sit outside for longer. You guys are not the names this hour. Jaden Vonkman.

0: 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Is Jaden the first person into One Weekend Only 2026? Let's find out. X92.9, who's this?
1: Hi, this is Jaden Vonkman.
0: Jaden, guess what? You're going to One Weekend Only.
1: Hell yeah.
0: Let's go, buddy. Tom, Tar, and Chris, how you guys feeling about that?
2: You know what?
3: Good for him.
2: He took our room, but you know, we're okay with it. You know, hopefully we'll see you there too.
3: I'll be at the best time.
1: Appreciate it, boys.
0: I mean, if you do have like an extra spot, you know, either of these guys, I think they're looking to go to One Weekend
2: Chris,
0: Only.
2: Like, so. I'll ditch Chris right now.
3: I'll share a bench.
0: All right, fellas. It wasn't your name. So you going back out on the street?
3: You know it.
2: You gotta.
3: No choice.
0: If you want to see Chris and Tom Tar, they are going to be sitting out here until they get called.
2: Our sign says until we get called.
0: Come honk your horn for these guys.
2: Honk them.

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1: And I was like, oh my God.
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1: Oh my God.
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1: For some reason, I thought like that just would never be a thing. No, I never heard the concept
2: many
1: before.
2: Many times, dude. 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
1: Oh, dear. 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
20: 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It's a track called Ants. 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This is new K-Flay. This is Ants. 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

Kings of Leon, X92.9. My name is Sam, and I had one of the grossest flight experiences of my entire life. Was flying out to Vancouver on Saturday and got on the flight, got my noise-canceling headphones on, and then about like 10 minutes into the flight, all I could hear was just, whoa, whoa, whoa. And it was the dude directly behind me just full throwing up into multiple bags. And I've never come across this. I've been on lots of flights throughout my life and have never encountered someone get air sick while I was there. Worst flight ever. Because as soon as like I had my noise canceling headphones cranked to 11 and I could still behind the music, like I was listening to like K-Flay and Said the Whale. All I could hear was, yeah, I'm good. Never again. To be honest, it almost got me to throw up.

summer. On the note of the boys this summer, the Blue Jays. I gotta say, I love that they are an East Coast team because it means that, like, watching it is, like, 90% of the time very easy. Most games are, like, either, like, during the day. The latest they might go is, like, 9 o'clock. Last night, sat down, tried to watch the Blue Jay game. Started at 8:05. I was asleep by, like, the seventh inning. I couldn't do it. You know, and especially on a weeknight. If it's a weekend, I can do the 8 p.m. game. No problem. Weeknight, like, I'm asleep. I'm going to fall asleep watching those games. So I, you know what? I don't hate on people who are fans of, like, you know, teams from other markets. Like, I know, like, Beckler from X Mornings, he's a fan of the Boston Bruins. They play all their games at 5 o'clock. You're done by 8. You can go to bed. That's a good time for a game. Anything that goes later than 10 o'clock, yeah, you're in sleepy territory.

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Now, Oasis have a documentary that's set to drop later on this week. It's in some theaters. Like, I'm going to the showing that's going on in Country Hills at the Landmark on Wednesday night, but there's, I think, a few showings throughout Calgary. But man, I think they're going to announce another tour. It probably won't be this year. It'll probably be next year, Live 27. But if you've checked out their social media, it's just like endless postcards from different places through the world. No context, no nothing, which does fit for them entirely. Like, there's going to be a European tour next year, right? There's got to be a European tour next year. Keep your eyes on their socials, and I don't know, maybe they'll announce something with the documentary coming out on Friday. There they are, Wonderwall, X92.9.

Death Cab for Cutie, their latest. It's Riptides. It's on X. We've seen that over in the NFL. A player in the NFL, Von Miller, has traded for his jersey number with an ownership stake in his chicken company. You'll see this in sports, you know, like big name players will join a team. Someone's already wearing that number. So then, you know, they'll like work out a deal. They'll be like, oh, like, you know, I'll trade you this. Like, I'll trade you a Rolex, blah, blah, blah, blah, blah, down the line. Never once have I been, have seen like, hey, I want that number. Can you trade it to me for like 8% of my chicken company? I'd take that deal. Someone offered me 8% of like a chicken company for my name, like for radio rights. Absolutely. Yeah, I'll take that chicken company share.

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We are officially 9 days away from that Queens of the Stone Age show, which is going to be coming to Commonwealth in Edmonton. They are opening up for Foo Fighters. That is going to be an insane show. And there's still tickets available. 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I'm going to be there hanging out, seeing the Foos, seeing Queens. Going to be an unbelievable show. Man, that was announced like a year ago. How can that much time go by so quickly?

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If you're a fan of Star Wars, you're going to want to watch for upcoming movie releases, because they made an announcement today that they're going to reshow Star Wars, the original cut of Star Wars, the non-George Lucas CGI weird stuff, like the OG Star Wars, in 70mm IMAX, which means, hypothetically, that at Chinook Cineplex, we will be able to see Star Wars in 70mm film IMAX. Yeah, that's going to be a battle. I remember when the Odyssey tickets went on sale. That was like the worst morning of my life. I was like, it just keeps timing out. It's just going to be worse for Star Wars. Good luck. That's going to be winning a Ticketmaster draw.

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Try honesty. Seeing that Hockey Canada's teasing that they have new jerseys. Nice. You can add another to the closet. But here's the thing. I got a bit of a gripe with Hockey Canada and how they do like jersey creations. What's the obsession with like red and black for? Like, it's a Team Canada jersey. It should be red with white and then, you know, maybe some black trim in there. But that's not on the flag, guys. Can you just go back to doing red and white jerseys? I don't know why they don't just keep pumping out the Vancouver 2010 jerseys. 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Just keep wearing those. Those were great.

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Sally, when the wine runs out. Over the weekend, my girlfriend and I went on a little quick rip to Vancouver. Not for Tame Impala, funny enough. There were a lot of people there for those shows. We were there, just there to chill. Check out some food options. Just hang around the city. We got some tattoos. It was good. Here's the thing, though. Like, there's some disappointed about, like, going on a trip. And, like, you have this list that you make up. And whether it's, like, places you want to check out or food spots, which was the big one for us, where you just, you don't have enough time to check them off. Like, that's how I feel coming back from Vancouver. I was like, man, really fun trip. Great hang with some buddies out there. Did not cross off all the restaurants. And, I mean, the only way I could have done that is literally if I exploded from eating food. But I guess that's the drive to want to go back to a place a second time. It's like, oh, right, like, we couldn't do that. I guess we got to go back now. Guess we got to book some more flights. I'm probably going to be doing that. Not going to lie.

across the people with Houdini. Now, I watched a couple of the Jays games this weekend. There's something about the Jays losing a game that just, like, it causes me to actually get really stressed out and angry. And I don't get why. I really don't. You know, like, I watch the NFL. My favorite team's Denver. They lose a lot of games. It doesn't really faze me. I watch the Flames a lot. They lose a lot. It doesn't really faze me. But when the Blue Jays lose, like, I'm ready to go lock myself in a room and, like, cry or just, like, doom scroll. I don't get it. They play more games than anyone else. It doesn't really matter.

matter, but like, why am I so revved up about this? Is that just proof that like you care about that sport more than anything when you act like that? I think that's what that means, isn't it?

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1: And I was like, oh my God.
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1: Oh my God.
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1: 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No, I never heard the concept
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1: before.
2: Many times, dude. Many times.
1: Oh, dear. And I was like, well, why are they making them if they don't work?
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Butthole Surfers, Pepper X92.9, and I'm getting out of here. I hope your Tuesday was a good kind of wrap-up after the long weekend. 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If you want to join us for one weekend only, stupid good lineup this year, including we got, God, so many people on this. Kay Flay, Said the Whale, Fionn on Friday night, Colorado, Boy Golden, the Darcys on Saturday. If you want to join, you got to listen for your name. We got our next call out coming up at 4 o'clock with Ty and Millions, so don't miss out, and I will see you again tomorrow. Bye.

0: We're back.
1: We're back, and One Week and Only is back. We've begun to do the call-outs.
0: Yes, this is the first day. It's very exciting, and I know that people have been listening to X for a long time are taking like extreme measures to make sure that they actually get in, because this is the 20th birthday bash version of One Week and Only.
1: 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We got Said the Whale, K-Flay, Fion, Colorado, Boy Golden, the Darcys. 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That's how you win.
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0: Mix Afternoons with Mariah and Ty. I feel like the 007 James Bond franchise is one that people will never tire of.
1: That's true. I mean, your brothers are obsessed with
0: it. Obsessed. They have all of the current films on a box set DVD.
1: Cause it's like 4K edition.
0: Yes, it's top tier viewing that way. But the casting director that was formerly employed for the franchise, who did many, many films, she was responsible for casting like Daniel Craig and Pierce Brosnan. She's retired now, but she said that there's been all this speculation about these new up-and-comers, these new British or maybe even some like Australian actors that the internet has sleuthed out to think is in the running. And she's like, forget it. It's not going to be Jacob Elordi. It's not going to be Paul Mescal. It's not going to be like all these other, you know, up and comers. It's going to be somebody that nobody has seen on screen before. Somebody who has been acting, but maybe in indie films or on dramas, on plays, because they need to have that mysterious quality about 007 be taken through on the screen, so you can't know anything about them.
1: And also be like affordable.
0: Well, that's
1: they're dying
0: for money, that franchise.
1: Like,
0: they can't pay them.
1: We can get a couple more gadgets if we get someone a little less known.
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0: X Afternoons with Mariah and Ty. Snoop Dogg might have too much money. He's going to pay someone $10,000 US a month to taste ice cream.
1: That's what you do, though, when you grind and you see more than a lick of success. Literally.
0: I don't know why you even applied for this job. You love ice cream.
1: Did you hear what I did there? I said lick of success.
0: See, I'll tell them.
1: Right?
0: You can apply anywhere in the world.
1: Oh, that's incredible. Oh, so it's not...
0: It's international ice cream taster for Dr. Bombay. It's like his ice cream company.
1: Wow. First it's the liquor, then it's whatever else he does. I know he's like a football coach. Now he owns
0: a percentage of Swansea.
1: Okay. I thought he coached. I don't know.
0: He was the quarterback as
1: well.
0: That's
1: right. That's incredible. So what? He just wants people to be on top of this just for him to try and expand his palate with his business?
0: I think to make sure the ice cream doesn't suck. Yeah.
1: It's incredible.
0: So you've eaten a lot of ice cream, so I think you should go for it.
1: I think I would like this. I just want to know if you get to actually chat with him. Like, is there Zoom calls? What's happening?
0: I don't know. Maybe. I feel like $10,000 a month to eat ice cream is more than enough.
1: That's satisfactory.
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0: X Afternoons with Mariah and Ty. It has begun. The callouts for 1 week and only 2026. Chris and Tom are camped outside the station.
1: They're giving us a big thumbs up right now. They got signs. They're really trying to get some honks. Yeah, get the ploy in to hopefully have their names called. I said, you know, we like the marketing. We appreciate it. Thanks, guys.
0: Give them a honk if you drive by on 17th Ave. But go register your name up at x929.ca. You don't have to camp out here.
1: No, you don't. They're just putting in the extra effort.
0: They're just doing it. You could be seeing all the great bands we're going to be seeing at 1 week and only. Fionn, the Darcys, Boy Golden, Colorado, Said the Whale, K-Flay, a local band. I've been to one of the Battle of the Bands.
1: That's
0: right. Very exciting. It's going to be an unforgettable experience. So.
1: Yeah, there's going to be lots to do that weekend, too, as well as we get closer to more things will be trickling down. But I believe we're going to be saying somebody's name at 4 o'clock today.
0: That's our first one. I'm very excited.
1: Yeah.
0: But I have been having like flashbacks of that first night hangover I always have every year we go.
1: This is Mr. Where's His Sunglasses Inside everywhere.
0: That's true. X929.ca.

0: X Afternoons with Mariah and Ty. Ty, the whole time I was on mat leave, there were so many things happening in my life that I thought, if only I'm on the radio, I could just tell Ty a story and he would laugh at my expense so much. I told you this off the air 2 seconds ago and you burst out laughing. My mom, when I was on mat leave, she brought a bunch of my crap down from my parents' house. Some of it was very sentimental and nice. I'm glad she kept it. She brought me a big memory box, and in that box was a folder of all of my report cards from when I was a child, and they were so disappointing.
1: I bet.
0: I cracked open that folder, and I said, Mom, what are you keeping these for? She said, now you can have them. Decide what you want with them to do with them. And so I looked at them, really, really average marks.
1: Are we talking like grade one and on?
0: Oh, yeah. Grade one right up to high school, I think. Some high 60s, you know, they're on the percentile then. I don't know what they do now. And in the comments on improvements and things that you were good at, it was kind of both my strength and ultimately my biggest demise and weakness. Every single teacher I had, no matter what age, said, talks too much.
1: Can't get her to shut up.
0: Can't get her to turn around in chair. Needs to face forward. Oh. Too social. And I laughed and I said, look, this is the buildup to my career. I'm a professional yapper now. I work at a radio station. The funny thing about this all was, though, amongst my report cards for school, my mom also kept my swimming lesson report cards.
1: So F's.
0: Those were fantastic. I got up to lifeguard, baby.
1: Oh,
0: I'm certified. So that's what I got going for me. Can talk a little bit and I can maybe save your life in the
1: water.
0: You
1: would if you could stop talking for 5 seconds.
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1: Dos Leches celebrates their 2-year anniversary of bringing people together to dance on September 19th at the Confluence Historic Site in Parkland. 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
19: All right, new one from Ruby Waters. You can let us know what you think of this one. You can give us a text, weigh in online, I think, too. Every time I hear Ruby Waters...
23: You trying to remember the number?
19: No. 403-239-9929. Okay. I just feel like I don't need to say it. I guess I should, but I always think of One Week and Only when I do hear Ruby Waters, because I feel like she was an absolute banger. That was 2 years ago.
23: Last year.
19: There we go. My life is blurred together.
23: Yeah. Anyways, fun fact about this song, Mariah... Matt Berry and Logan Middleton of Exposure have it tattooed on them.
19: Those guys are so trendy.

0: X Afternoons with Mariah and Ty. Did you ever see the Dungeons and Dragons movie? With Chris Pine?
1: Did not watch it. I had it on my to-watch list, and I actually thought it, like, I think I watched the first couple minutes, and I enjoyed it. I liked, like, the CGI, you know?
0: It was darling film when it came out. Everyone was like, wow, this is way better than we thought it would be.
1: I had low expectations for it, and it seemed like the parts that I did watch it seemed awesome. So
0: they've had a script done for nearly, 3 years for a sequel. But Paramount just doesn't want to do it. And I was like, what are these movie studios doing nowadays? Like, why do we have to wait so long for Coyote versus Acme? Why are you not doing this if people want to go and do it? They passed their budget last time.
1: Have you seen the show The Studio on Apple TV Plus? Seth Rogen is in it. I would say that, even though it is a parody of the industry, seems like it's very par for course for what's happening with studios and studio execs and what they're doing with movies that they choose to shelf and that they choose to release.
0: But we get like 10 Saw movies?
1: Well, this is just it. Like, we're going to get 8,000 Barbie movies or, you know, things in that vein because it did so well, but they won't take a bit of a leap on a sequel that, you know, the movie did really good the first go around. I don't know.
0: And say what you will about Jigsaw, but that was also...
1: Jigsaw, okay.
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0: X Afternoons with Mariah and Ty. I started getting back into the routine of prepping dinner for my husband before I go to work, Mr. Bunce, because I have a unique work schedule, right? It allows me to do that. Got some time in the morning. And it's kind of our system. I prep it. He cooks it so that the supper is ready when I get home. But I found that upon prepping, I have to make the instructions very, very clear for the cooking afterwards. And the guy's a good cook. But when it's my own creation in my mind, I got to lay it out just absolutely crystal clear. Mm-hmm. To the point where today I wrote him a note to remind him to take off the plastic wrap on the casserole dish before he puts it in the oven. I was like, you gotta do that, pal. And I don't know. I still don't know if he'll make it happen. I'm sure he will, but there's been some interesting times, you know, where I'm like, you just have to improvise a little bit. He's like, you didn't write it down. I'm like, okay, well, screw me then, right? I don't know how much more easy I can make this for you.
1: You're going to have to put like a series of videos out for him that he can just follow along.
0: And that's what I'm trying to think. Like, what would be a better method? I'm a pen to paper gal.
1: Pictures.
0: And so now I got to whip up pictures. I started to do voice notes for him and he's like, oh, I didn't really listen to it.
1: I'm like, he's not going to listen to a podcast while he cooks.
0: Well, I send him a text and he doesn't read it. So I'm like, maybe if I send a voice note with a very assertive tone, he'll figure it out. Now I gotta like ChatGPT up some step by step.

0: like Martha Stewart instructions? Yeah. Like, what is this, the Food Network?
1: But even dumb that one down.
0: Yeah, a little bit.
1: Like,
0: yeah.
1: Plastic wrap. Plastic is...
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2: All right, we're looking for Madison Truffaut.
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2: I know. I'm sorry, guys. I'm sorry. Don't worry. We're cataloging your efforts for today.
3: If it was up to me, I would, but Mariah's picking the name. I'm just kidding. She doesn't pick the name.
2: 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Okay.
3: Madison.
2: Madison Truffaut. All right. Make sure you call us back, Madison. 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
1: Hi, this is Maddie, Madison calling.
0: And
2: Madison?
0: What's your last name?
1: Trefo.
2: Trefo, yeah! You got in, like, by the skin of your teeth, Maddie, because we were like, oh, she's not calling, and then her phone lit up,
1: oh
2: so
1: my
2: thank
1: God.
2: You.
1: My boyfriend just called me, and so I just got it.
2: Wow, he's
0: that's
2: a real
0: why
2: one.
0: You, that's why you sign up in pairs. Send the whale, KFA, Fionn, Colorado, Boy Golden, the Darcys. Who are you most excited to see?
1: We are most excited to see Colorado.
2: Ooh, okay. Good pick. I mean, they're all going to be amazing. It's a big, big weekend. First time going, Maddie, or have you gone before?
1: No, this is our first time.
2: Woo!
1: We are so excited. Yeah, we've entered before.

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19: All right, southbound 68th Street, approaching 16th Ave Northeast. We got a crash there. We just got an accident southbound McLeod Trail, approaching 194th Ave South, blocking the left lane. And an accident on Inverness Gate and Prestwick Boulevard Southeast.
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0: X Afternoons with Mariah and Ty. So we've been wrong about whales. You know how whales sing and everyone thought it was like because they were trying to get their freak on?
1: Oh, I thought it was just the basic form of communication for them because they have an extra lobe, an extra like cortex in their brain for communication, I'm pretty sure.
0: Well, they're not doing it to get their freak on.
1: Oh, okay.
0: Which is shocking. Most people thought that. I guess you also just thought that's just how they talked.
1: I did as well, yes.
0: But apparently, a scientist who studies them, a bioacoustician.
1: Oh.
0: I know. I was like, that's
1: a little above
0: mouthful.
1: Our pay grade, yeah.
0: He's got a new book out called Why Whales Sing, and it's just sonar.
1: Okay, so
0: they're not singing for 10 hours at a time trying to...
1: like
0: get their freak on.
1: Yeah, you know, romance their partner.
0: No.
1: So it has what is the purpose of the sonar though?
0: So
1: basic
0: they know where
1: level
0: they're going.
1: Communication? Oh, okay.
0: Yeah.
1: It's more to map out the route is what you're saying.
0: Yeah.
1: Wow, GPS at its finest.
0: Romance is dead.
1: That's right.
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I think we've seen it many times. Book to television or movie adaptations can go either really, really good or really poorly. But I think that the internet is ready for this. People are ready for this because I saw this trailer this morning and I thought, hold on. I had to reread who was behind it again. And I thought there was a typo on the article. M. Night Shyamalan. Okay. Fantastic. Sixth Sense, The Village. He's really leaned into, you know, the horror aspect of being the main part of his career for doing films. And then you got Nicholas Sparks. Okay. The Notebook, probably his most successful film book adaptation that has ever happened, okay? Mm-hmm. Those two people have come together not only to release a book that came out last year, now they have a movie that's coming out, and Jake Gyllenhaal is actually starring in this. It's called Remain. But this is very odd.

0: That it is truly a Nicholas Sparks movie, and that maybe M. Night Shyamalan just had a little bit of tweaking in the production, but then it gets fully creepy about 40 seconds through the trailer. I won't ruin it for you, but it's weird. It's very weird. It's basically like taking, I don't know, like a very, very top tier romantic book, like The Notebook, and smacking it together with something like Sixth Sense. It's just odd. How are they going to make that work?
1: Before you get excited for this, I think you should have to go and watch like the last two M. Night movies.
0: You think that he's not there anymore. He's not sharp enough as a producer. You're director. Like, he's the director. He doesn't got it anymore. I mean, maybe, but maybe this is going to be his redemption arc. He's doing something that he's never done before. He's working with a romance novelist.
1: Sure. I mean, I thought Nicholas Sparks was also in the dumpster for a bit now.
0: This is going to be his redemption
1: this is
0: project
1: comeback,
0: as well.
1: Just like two guys who are like, we can't do it anymore, but let's do it.
0: Yeah.
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0: remember one we can only band right there. That's Hotel Mira Fever Pitch. It's X Afternoons with Mariah and Ty. 43% of Americans are using their PTO to do what? Their paid time off. What are they doing with it?
1: Stay at home hungover.
0: They're actually just doing it to stay in bed.
1: Ah, so I'm not wrong.
0: Yeah, the hangover's like you can take it or leave it.
1: They're not disclosing that in the study, okay? It's undisclosed reasons as to why they're in bed on their paid time off.
0: We don't have to get up that early for work. Otherwise, I could see myself doing that.
1: I think you chose this career so you don't have to get up early. On the random times that we do a morning shift, you just go back to bed after.
0: As you should. As you should.
1: I mean, I know some people who work some jobs that they got like crazy amounts of paid time off, yeah. Like sick days and stuff. I'm like, take them. Take them. Honestly.
0: Can you imagine a whole week, though, just to sleep?
1: No, I haven't had that. I haven't slept a regular night in a long time.
0: Oh, really? Why is that?
1: Kid!
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17: Traffic-wise, we got an accident northbound Stoney Trail approaching 16th Ave Northeast, blocking the center lane. And we also have an accident on eastbound Country Hills Boulevard, 38th Street Northeast, blocking the left lane.
18: 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If you have any updates, don't be afraid to text us, 403-238-9929.
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0: LG smart TVs are smart. Some say a little too smart.
1: Ooh. Oh, it's been a while.
0: Do you want to know why? They've been caught logging audio.
1: Ah!
0: With
1: stop.
0: The screen off and snooping on local devices.
1: What? Oh, scary.
0: Yeah, so they might even know what your social security number is.
1: Is this so that they can target ads to you?
0: I believe so.
1: Well, all I'm doing is reading a lot of books lately, so keep those book recommendations coming.
0: But you do popcorn reading at home, so that doesn't help.
1: Popcorn reading.
0: Yeah, you and Bunce are reading together, and then he jumps in, starts reading the rest of the
1: Absolutely
0: sentence.
1: Absolutely not.
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0: You know, Ty, I'm new to the parenting game, but all of a sudden I'm starting to learn more and more as the days trickle on. I think that there's this new thing out there. It's not even that new. It's called gentle parenting. Apparently that's gone by the wayside. You know, gentle parenting was where you would talk to your kid very softly and you would give them options to choose. And there's not like a lot of hardcore punishments, very much so the opposite of what I was raised with. And now I'm thinking that people are moving away from that and they're trying to rebrand 90s mom parenting. That's okay. All this is. They're calling it FAFO parent.
1: Oh, I get what it stands for.
0: Do you? Yes.
1: Flip
0: okay.
1: Flip around and find
0: that's
1: out.
0: That's right. Flip around and find out. And I said, oh, please,
1: there's
0: internet.
1: Kids listening, Mariah.
0: Always
1: come
0: wanting
1: on.
0: To reinvent the wheel. Sorry, kids. And I'm like, this is nothing new. You know, if I was flipping around, my mom would say, what do you want? Pampered Chef spatula or wooden spoon? Take your weapon of choice. You know,
1: how many times did you have to eat soap?
0: Oh, my God. It got so bad. And then to the point where soap wasn't working, my mom
1: said to like it.
0: Oh, yeah. She said Tabasco. My brother said, I like it. What are you going to do next?
1: Oh, wow.
0: Yeah. We were crazy in our house. So now I don't know. I don't know what the new FAFO guidelines are.
1: You have a baby. I wouldn't recommend just shoving Tabasco.
0: No, we're not at that stage yet.
1: I mean, I'm not a parent myself.
0: Come
1: but
0: on.
1: I'll just
0: no,
1: give
0: this is what I use
1: advice.
0: For the rules for my husband. You know, he flips me off. I get a little Tabasco in the mouth.
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17: All right, got an accident on eastbound Country Hills Boulevard and 38th Street Northeast, blocking the left lane, and an accident on 30th Street and 17th Ave Southwest.
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